soccer is a really important part of us. The jerseys are like the first thing. But yeah, but we do have the mascots as well.

0: I think it's like really cute how they're doing all the designs, like the soccer, the football, the jerseys, the Hello Kitties. I really like all of it because it's like really cute and like it's like aww.
1: The design looks very, I guess you could say, spot on. Very paid attention to detail and stuff like that. So I'm pretty excited to get home and try one.